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women so fine.

sacrifices you made for me. I hate you for every time you ever bled for me. 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

0: 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Aerosmith is...
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New music from Ninth Key, Happy Feels Like. And it's Oz this morning, and we know what happy feels like, right? Yeah, happy feels like Metallica on a Friday. That works for me. For whom the bell tolls. 94 Rock WOTC, the only station that really rocks.

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You two on your home floor, Bob and Tom, in the morning, 94 Rock WOTC, Sunday Bloody Sunday. We are still going to hear from Aerosmith, still going to hear from White Zombie, and Rise Against. This is Savior, 94 Rock. Tells me

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0: 94 Rock WOTT, Let Down, Do It for the Love. I am Lancer. Once again, man, 25 years ago today, 9/11. Never forget. Always remember those that lost their lives. Tragedy struck. We rose as a country. We bound together. We gathered together and we remembered, and we will continue to remember. So 25 years ago, man, absolutely insane. Do remember that tomorrow I'm going to be at Zoo New York, 4 to 5 for Brew at the Zoo. Just going to be helping out a little bit there and serving up some tasty beverages. So that's kind of fun. Sunday is the Out of the Darkness Suicide Prevention Walk. That's up at Thompson Park. So if you got the opportunity, please cruise up for that as well. And that's it, dude. I'm out of here. I'm gone. Have a great, safe rest of your evening and weekend. We'll be back tomorrow night for my Island of Misfit songs. I'm going to leave you with Evanescence and Who Will You Follow. We'll try that one on Four Sides next. And later.
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